0: WJKK Vicksburg Jackson. Good evening. Welcome to your Tuesday night. Let me see a show of hands. How many of you are looking at the kids' backpacks going, did we get everything? Did I remember the pink pearl erasers and all the crayons? Thank you for being here with us tonight as we say goodbye to summer and get ready for the school year ahead.
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0: gosh, what can I do for you?
1: Well, I just wanted to call and talk about this girl that's having a little bit of problems tonight that I care about.
0: Okay, tell me about this girl and why you care about her. What's her name?
1: Her name is Megan. We met about a year ago, actually. We worked together as lifeguards, actually, and we took classes together, and we've been working together for, like, the past 6 months, and we've been getting closer and closer, and I don't know, I really do care about her, and I don't know if she knows that or not, but
0: so someone,
1: I want her to know that.
0: This someone is a co-lifeguard.
1: Yes, yes.
0: And did you guys have to take that class that I had to take when I was a lifeguard with Resuscitation Annie?
1: Yes, we did.
0: Uh-huh. And were you kind of hoping that you could practice with Megan?
1: Well, you know.
0: Come on, Josh. It's confession session. You want to kiss her, don't you?
1: Well, you know, I wouldn't mind it.
0: You wouldn't mind it?
1: I wouldn't mind it.
0: Josh!
1: I know. I'm sorry.
0: You wouldn't mind it? What kind of compliment is that? You're supposed to say, yes, I want to kiss her, Delilah.
1: Oh,
0: that's
1: okay,
0: why I'm calling you.
1: Well, of course I do.
0: Okay, stop being subtle here. So you've got a big crush on Megan.
1: Yeah, I do.
0: Mm-hmm. Mm-hmm. So much so you'd like to go throw yourself in the water and flail about saying, save me, save me.

0: 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Visit T2T.org. Tonight's Delilah's Dilemma says, Delilah, my name is blank. I'm going to call him Tim. That's not his real name. And I'm 18. My grandparents want to kick me out because I graduated high school in June, and I've been looking for a job, but I cannot find one. They want me gone because they say I sit around and watch TV all day. Well, yes, I do sometimes, but I still help them out when they need me. What do I need to do? Oh, young man. Or young child, I will have my mother Delilah words for you coming up next. 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

Tonight's Delilah's Dilemma is from a young man who is 18, but cannot seem to find the motivation to get his butt up off the couch and go get a job. He says he can't find a job. Guess what, young man? I have to side with your grandparents, and I would have kicked your butt out the door long ago. They are much more patient than I am. If you cannot find full-time work, find part-time work. If you can't find part-time work, go volunteer. Go someplace and say, you know what? I know you don't have a job for me, but I want to volunteer. I want to help. I promise you, if you will get off your butt, turn off the TV, get up at 6 or 7 in the morning, go out and do something. Go paint your grandparents' house, clean the house, mow the lawn, clean out the gutters, help your grandma shop, work around the house, volunteer at Goodwill, volunteer at a school, volunteer someplace to make someone's life better. Get involved with your life. Get involved in helping others. I know that jobs are tough to find, but you're not going to find them sitting on your behind watching television. There's an old book that I love that says, a man who does not work does not eat. You are of legal age. You are old enough to go and defend our country. You are old enough to vote. Therefore, you are old enough, young man, to get a J-O-B. And if you continue to be lazy, then I hope your grandparents follow through and you will learn the hard way that you need to grow up and be responsible. Have I made myself clear? Good luck. God bless. I promise you, if you'll go do those things, life will be much easier.

0: morning and welcome to your Taco About It Tuesday night. What do you want to talk about? Do you want to talk about falling in love? Do you want to talk about your baby growing up too fast and going off to college? Do you want to talk about the new school year? Do you want to talk about frustrations with all the negativity in the world? Whatever is on your heart, call me 1-888-633-5452 and we'll talk about it tonight. 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

0: good evening, Norma. Thank you for calling. What can I do for you?
1: I'd like for you to play a song for me and my husband. I just took him to the airport yesterday. He's going overseas.
0: What's your husband's name?
1: I call him Pete.
0: Okay, what's his full title, his uniform title?
1: He is a staff sergeant within National Guard.
0: And what do you want to tell him?
1: I want to tell him I'm proud of him and I love him very much. We've been married 27 years and he's my soldier.
0: Wow. 27 years is like forever.
1: Yes, ma'am. And then again, it's only a day.
0: And are you still in love with this guy?
1: Very much. Very, very much.
0: You still, the heart goes pitter-pat when you see him?
1: More like ka-thump.
0: Ka-thump? Wow.
1: He's something. He's a lifer in the Army, and he's also my lifer.
0: All right. I will find a great song for your honey, your lifer, your
1: I have one I'd like for you to play if you can.
0: Okay.
1: Waiting for you.
0: Right here waiting?
1: Yes, ma'am.
0: Okay. I'll do that for you and all the other men and women with loved ones overseas.

WJKK Vicksburg Jackson. A Tuesday night underway. Welcome aboard. Did you have a wonderful day today? Did you spend some time with someone you adore? I hope so. And if you want to call me and tell me about that person that is the object of your adoration, the phone lines are open.

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0: God, welcome to the Delilah Show. How can I help you tonight?
1: I want to make a dedication.
0: To?
1: Diane.
0: Who is Diane?
1: Diane is my new wife. I just married her tonight.
0: You just got married and you're calling me?
1: Yes, ma'am.
0: Don't you have something better to do, Todd, with your time, you knucklehead?
1: We're driving from where we got married. We're headed over to our room for the night.
0: And you just said, gosh, honey, I gotta call Delilah.
1: You know what? I listen to your show almost every single night.
0: So I'm kind of like the other woman in your life.
1: Yeah, you get me through every night. I just love your show.

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1: Okay, I will play a song for you and Diane. Tell me how much you love this lady.
0: Oh, I love her more than life itself.
1: Forever and always.
0: Forever and always, yep.
1: This is the one, and you know, well, it's if it's not, it's a little late. You know that this is who you want to wake up next to for the rest of your life.
0: Yes, ma'am.
1: Good for you, too. I'll play a song for you. Thank you for calling me. Thanks for letting me be a part of your celebration.
0: Thank you.
1: Bye-bye.
0: Bye.

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0: So what in the world is going on in your life, in your world? Is there peace in your heart? Is there peace in your homes? Or is there fussing and fighting and people at each other's throats? Oh my gosh, stop. Stop buying into the divisive nonsense. If you are at odds with someone you love over politics or nonsense in the news, stop. Don't buy into the divisiveness. We need to reach out in love. We need to honor one another, respect one another, pray for one another, help one another. That's why I'm here every night, to honor you, to honor you and your stories. We all have so many amazing stories, stories of miracles, stories of overcoming incredible odds, stories of persevering, stories of pushing through when you feel like giving up, stories of believing for a miracle when it doesn't look like a miracle is coming. I'm here to celebrate those stories with you. 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
1: Hello, Delilah.
0: What can I do for you this evening, sir?
1: Well, I have waited so long to get you on the phone. I have been listening to you for years, and I've always wanted to call and dedicate a song to my very best friend, who just happens to be my wife.
0: How convenient is that? Your very best friend, the person you enjoy the most in the universe, also happens to be the one you're going to spend your life with.
1: Absolutely.
0: What's her name?
1: Her name is Ruth, and we've been married for 15 years. And we have three beautiful children. And I would like to get it dedicated to her and for the wonderful mother that she is and everything she means to me, my oldest son, Rick, and my other son, Ryan, and our little beautiful daughter, our princess, Allison. Please play Whitney Houston, I Will Always Love You.

0: the good times, through the tough times, through the storms of life, the difficult times, there have always been those folks who were always there for me. My best friends from childhood, my family, the people that have believed in me and helped me to understand how infinitely rich and beautiful life is, how precious and joyful life is. Thank you. Thank you to the people who are there for their besties, who are there for their brother, or their sister, or their son or daughter. If there is somebody who has impacted your life in a positive way right now, take out your phone, send a simple text that says, thank you. Thank you for believing in me. Thank you for loving me unconditionally. Thank you for supporting me. Thank you for loving me even when I did really terrible things. Thank you. We'll be back with more songs of hope and gratitude coming up. You're listening to Delilah.
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0: good evening. Welcome to the Delilah Show. Who is this?
1: This is Damien.
0: Hi, Damien. What can I do for you?
1: Well, I'm sitting here with the love of my life right now, and I just thought I would call in and tell you a little about our story.
0: Tell me your story. What's the love of your life? What's her name?
1: Her name is Delaina.
0: And what do you want to tell me about Delaina?
1: She is the most beautiful and perfect woman on the face of the planet right now.
0: Because?
1: She is just amazing. She has such huge dreams and desires. Her mind is amazing.
0: You're grinning from ear to ear as you say this.
1: Yes, ma'am, I am.
0: And is this your girlfriend, your fiance, or your wife?
1: This is my girlfriend.
0: How much longer before we can expect a little bling bling ring ring?
1: As soon as humanly possible right now.
0: He says, don't push it, Delilah. I'm trying.
1: Well, I've got my eyes open, put it that way.
0: I will find a great song for you. Thank you for calling.
1: Thank you.

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1: 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That's what this show is all about. We're not here to get you angry. We are not here to get you upset and riled up and talk about controversial issues. We're here to bring peace and a little bit of inspiration into your night.
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0: I love summertime. I hate that it's going to be over soon. I love summertime almost as much as I loved it as a kid. And I really loved summer as a kid. When I was a kid and summertime would come in, our shoes were off. We were barefoot outside playing baseball, climbing trees, picking blackberries, racing like the wind, going to the beach. Every day was a sun-drenched day of discovery. Every day there was something new to find, someplace exciting to go. My brother, I had an older brother named Matt, and we would take off when the sun was up. We would be out the door as kids, and because we lived first on a farm and then in a really small town, we could do that. And we wouldn't come home until we were hungry. That was it. When we were hungry, we'd go home, have a bite to eat, and then take off again. We'd climb trees and climb mountains and just have so much fun. And that feeling of discovery, of finding something so precious and so beautiful and so exciting, like the perfect seashell on the beach or the perfect tree to climb where the branches are spaced out to just the right space so you can just climb up the tree like a ladder. Discovering that level of excitement as an adult is sometimes tough to do because we get caught up in business or life or stuff. And when you find those little hidden coves of joy, you need to take it in and cherish it and embrace it, and then just sort of mull over the memories and relive those thoughts again and again. I hope you're having that kind of summer, a summer where you are discovering beautiful and amazing and exciting things in your universe. You are listening to Delilah.
1: 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And if you haven't heard the show yet, check it out this weekend and hear what you've been missing.

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1: Hi, good evening. Welcome. Who is this?
2: My name is Diana.
1: Diana, how can I help to make your night a little more special?
2: I want to dedicate a song to a very special man. His name's Petey. We used to sing karaoke and stuff around each other, and I fell in love with him and everything. It's hard to explain. But
1: are you in a relationship with him, or is this just sort of a one-sided thing in your heart?
2: I'm not sure what it is anymore. Before, we were real close and stuff, but he moved away to work on a music career.
1: And has he contacted you? Has he called? Has he written? Has he come to see you? Has he said, I love you, I can't wait to see you, I miss you?
2: No, the last time I saw him, all I know is he said that he would be back, but so far he hasn't come back. So
1: does he not have fingers to dial a phone?
2: I don't know. He said before that he was extremely busy trying to get his career started.
1: Okay, do me a favor. Run, yeah. Do not walk, to a bookstore. Pick up the book. He's just not that into you.
2: Yeah.
1: Read it cover

I ask you on Facebook and on the air, who's on your heart? And Donnell says, my husband, who is 600 miles away working. I miss him. He is my rock, my heart, my strength when I have none. We'll be married 2 years on September.

0: November 6th, and I'm lucky to have married my best friend. Barbara Sullivan Brooks Dewey says, Jim Dewey is in my heart. He makes me smile. He's an over-the-road truck driver, and he's gone weeks at a time, and I miss him so very much. Are you missing someone tonight? Call me and tell me, and I will find a song to bridge that distance and keep you connected heart to heart. You're listening to Delilah.
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3: WJKK, Vicksburg, Jackson. Tired? Are you out driving tonight? Are you home snuggling up with someone you love? We are here to share the night with you, to ease you into a peaceful state of mind, to remind you to focus on the special people that you love in your life. Thanks for spending this night with us.

0: Roxy. This is Delilah. What can I do for you tonight?
1: Okay, well, my best friend and I have been single for 3 years now, and we're kind of getting up on it. Just, like, put a song that kind of would give us some encouragement.
0: All right, what's your bestie's name?
1: Rachel.
0: So you and Rachel have not had significant others in 3 years.
1: Yes, ma'am. We're both single mothers, and we both have 4 kids each.
0: Oh, my. So yes. You haven't met Mr. Wright?
1: No, we have not.
0: Have you met Mr. Cheapskate?
1: Yes.
0: Mr. Liar, Liar, Pants on Fire?
1: Oh, yeah. We've met them all, yeah.
0: Yeah. I remember that. Well, you want some good news?
1: Yes.
0: The man that I am currently married to and that adores me met me when I was a single mom with 8 children.
1: Oh, wow.
0: And he told me he did not want to parent any more children because he had 5 children. And he said, if you're not done raising kids, you know, you need to let me know because I'm out of here. And I said, okay, I'm letting you know I'm not done. I'm probably going to adopt more. And when he married me, I was a single mom with 13 children.
1: That is encouraging.
0: And there will be one who will be perfect for you.
1: Wow. So there is hope. Okay.
0: So know that Mr. Fabulous is out there.
1: Okay. Thank you.

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1: Busy.
0: Big. Work.
1: 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Soccer practice.
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Tonight's Delilah's Dilemma is from a young man who is 18, but cannot seem to find the motivation to get his butt up off the couch and go get a job. He says he can't find a job. Guess what, young man? I have to side with your grandparents, and I would have kicked your butt out the door long ago. They are much more patient than I am. If you cannot find full-time work, find part-time work. If you can't find part-time work, go volunteer. Go someplace and say, you know what? I know you don't have a job for me, but I want to volunteer. I want to help. I promise you, if you will get off your butt, turn off the TV, get up at 6 or 7 in the morning, go out and do something. Go paint your grandparents' house, clean the house, mow the lawn, clean out the gutters, help your grandma shop, work around the house, volunteer at Goodwill, volunteer at a school, volunteer someplace to make someone's life better. Get involved with your life. Get involved in helping others. I know that jobs are tough to find, but you're not going to find them sitting on your behind watching television. There's an old book that I love that says, a man who does not work does not eat. You are of legal age. You are old enough to go and defend our country. You are old enough to vote. Therefore, you are old enough, young man, to get a J-O-B. And if you continue to be lazy, then I hope your grandparents follow through and you will learn the hard way that you need to grow up and be responsible. Have I made myself clear? Good luck. God bless. I promise you, if you'll go do those things, life will be much easier.

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0: you ever find yourself stumbling about in life? Like you're in the dark, like you can't find your way. Maybe you think you missed your opportunity. You missed your one opportunity in life to have true love, to get your degree, to get the education, to choose the career you wanted, to have a child. You think you missed it, and you're in the dark and you don't know where to turn. Guess what? You didn't miss it. God always has a plan A, a plan B, a plan C, a plan D, E, F, G, H, I, J, K. You didn't miss it. So long as you have breath in your lungs, it is never too late, never too late to try again, to dream again, to go back to school, to adopt a child, to do foster care. There's always opportunities. You just have to look for the light. Look for the light. Say, God, show me a glimmer. I just need a little glimmer of hope right now. And you'll find it. And you will find your way into the bright daylight again. You're listening to Delilah.
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0: good evening. Who is this?
1: This is Megan.
0: Hi, Megan. I understand you've been trying to reach me for a few days.
1: Yes, I have.
0: How long have you been wanting to call the show?
1: Since I've been 14 years old, so it's been 16 years.
0: You know, that makes me feel really, really old. You used to listen to me when you were going through puberty, and now you're all grown up.
1: You got it.
0: And who are you thinking of tonight?
1: My girlfriend, Kari.
0: Okay, tell me about Kari and how your relationship ties in with my show.
1: Well, I've known Kari since I've been 14 years old. And in high school, we always used to listen to love songs from Delilah on the radio. And we used to call each other all the time. Turn on the radio. She picked the best song. You always pick the best songs for couples or people calling in requesting dedications. And so I promised her when she was 14 that whenever she got married, I would call Delilah and play a song from Delilah at her wedding.
0: And is she marrying a wonderful man? Are we happy about this?
1: Definitely. She met this guy, Chris, and he's

0: such a wonderful person. They make a great pair, and I'm so excited that they're getting married.
1: And you need me to pick out a song, or you already have a song?
0: No, I would love for you to pick out a song.
1: I will do that for all these years of friendship.
0: Perfect.
1: Thank you for listening. Thank you for calling. Thank you for staying young at heart.
0: Thanks so much, Delilah.

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1: Are you feeling rejected, unloved, unlovable? I hope not. But if you are, we're here to heal that ache just a little bit with a musical band-aid for your heart.

0: Katie, what can I do for you?
1: Oh, I'm just kind of lonely right now. A couple weeks ago, I broke up with my boyfriend. I've been with him for a while, and tonight I'm just kind of missing him. So.
0: What's his name?
1: His name is Drew.
0: Why did you break up with Drew if you still love him?
1: Well, it was actually more his idea than mine. He said that things weren't feeling right anymore, that things seemed kind of forced. So, he wasn't really feeling the relationship.

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0: In these difficult times, I'm asking you to let go of resentments, to let go of fears, to let go of things that have hindered you in the past. If somebody has wronged you, harmed you, let go of that. Instead, hold on to joy and blessings and hold on to happiness. Hold on to those memories. Hold on to love. 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

0: just about time for me to slip out of here and take off into the darkness. If I didn't get to your request or your dedication, I apologize. I will be back tomorrow night with more of your favorite love songs. Do me a favor, take some time out of your Wednesday schedule to slow down and love someone. Good night. You're listening to The Lila.
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0: forget who you are.
1: Sonia, hi. Thanks for calling. What can I do for you?
2: I would like to request a song for my husband, whom I love very much. And also, I would like to request a song for my mom, who has really braved it through breast cancer. And she's really shown her boldness throughout. And of course, to my whole family.
1: What's your husband's name, Sonia?
2: His name is Ravi.
1: And your mother that battled breast cancer?
2: Yeah, she's back in India. Her name is Vishalakshi. Actually, it's a very complicated name because I'm an Indian, so...
1: Okay, give me like a nickname. Vishi, is there anything I could pronounce?
2: Visha.
1: Visha.
2: Okay.
1: Okay, yeah. So how long ago was she diagnosed?
2: She was diagnosed actually 6 months back, and now she's undergoing her treatments. So, I mean, I really admire her courage, and she has been an inspiration to me throughout.
1: So we need to say a prayer that God would heal her and play a good song for your whole family.
2: And I must say that you really have a very good show, and you play all the classics. And it's, I mean, it's really good, you know, the way you inspire people. So
1: thank you.
2: And you've got a very good voice.
1: Well, I can't take credit for that. That's God's doing. But I will play a song for you. God bless you, Sonia.

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1: Let's keep the Wow Wednesday. And, you know, we were talking about national parks earlier this week. We're talking about what happened in the Grand Canyon, all those people being rescued, 60 taken out by helicopter, 20, were able to hike their way out. And so Dina sent this as her wow. So my friend, she sent it to Messenger. So my friend won a trip to the Grand Canyon and took me. We got to do an amazing guided tour where you ride bikes along the top of the Grand Canyon, stopped by all the amazing spots. The guide said they had to add rails around the top because people would fall off cliffs trying to get that amazing selfie shot. Can you imagine death by selfie?
2: Yeah. I've heard of that before, sadly. Yeah.
1: Not just in the Grand Canyon.
2: Yeah.
1: It's not worth it. Then the next day, we got to go white water rafting in the Colorado River.
3: Oh, cool.
1: So we were on the very top and the very bottom of the Grand Canyon. And oh my gosh, completely amazing. It was a once-in-a-lifetime trip. And while at the end of the whitewater rafting, there were missing posters of people who would raft or hike down by themselves. I'm telling you, for miles and miles down that river, no signs of life at all. It was scary. Just huge rocks, layers and layers of rocks. And it was actually breathtaking. She said, all

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7: It's a warm, dry start this morning across central Mississippi. It is going to be a hot, summery day today as temperatures hit the mid and upper 90s, feeling like it's up to 107. More heat alerts will be in place today. That could be a spotty shower this evening, but most of us will just stay hot and dry. I'm meteorologist Matt Standridge.
8: Meteorologist Matt Standridge.

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1: Good morning. It's Wednesday, and this is your AM News update from DarkHorsePressNow.com. I'm Teresse Apel. Four people have been arrested in an alleged scheme to collect fraudulent unemployment benefits using the identities of Mississippi prison inmates. State Auditor Shad White says the claims were filed during the COVID-19 pandemic. Investigators allege two suspects used the identities of inmates they knew while incarcerated, while two others helped move the money. Each faces up to 40 years in prison and $35,000 in fines if convicted. Meanwhile, a GoFundMe has been launched to help the family of 42-year-old Meridian woman Bettina Johnson, who disappeared while visiting Martinsburg, West Virginia. She was last seen August 26th near Grapevine Road. Family and friends are raising money for travel and search expenses. And arrangements have been announced for former Claiborne County Sheriff Frank Davis. Visitation is Saturday with funeral services Sunday in Port Gibson. For more Mississippi headlines, check out DarkHorsePressNow.com. I'm Teresse Apel.
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1: Let's keep the wow Wednesday. What is going on for you that's a wow in your life that you need to keep in your head as a reminder that things are going well or you did something right?
2: I got a new dog.
1: Yes, you did. That's a wow. It took all summer. No, I'm so glad. I'm so glad you have Lucy now, Sam. But kids, you can even jump in with Keep the Wow Wednesday. You can text us or call us, 877-310-4MSJ.
0: Yeah, maybe you accomplished something big at school this week or something like that.
1: Yeah. So this came, it's a text. It says, my name is Rachel. My wow Wednesday is I've lost 185 pounds and I feel amazing. Love listening to you guys on the way to take my son to school.
0: That is a serious wow.
2: Yeah.
1: I bet you are a different person.
0: Yeah.
1: That's so significant. It's not like you just feel like a different person or look like you. You probably are. Yeah. You're living a different life.
0: And I'm sure that, you know, it probably just physically feels better every single day, too. It just,
2: because you're not carrying 185 more pounds.
1: Yeah. Thank you. Keep it coming. That's a very big wow. We also have some other, like, emails rolling in I want to get to. Completely different subject here. This is from Peggy for the food dude. Sam, yes, I have tried the deep fried Oreos and love them. There is a light taste of the deep fried, but what I want to know is, what would it taste like if you deep fried those Oreos?
0: She says,
1: would it be considered deep, deep fried Oreos?
0: You know what? Somewhere somebody's going to do that at a festival. Yeah. That's what's going to happen.
2: There's a state fair somewhere right now where somebody's doing it.
1: I don't understand that. Anyway, this is an email from Bridget. Hey, love listening to you guys. I was so excited to hear about the Thai mango salad dupe that Jody was talking about, but I can't find it. It is on our website now. It's at the top. You can't miss the picture of it. It's Thai mango salad. It's a copycat recipe from Mendocino Farms. Wanted to make it this week. And so, Bridget, that's where it is.
2: That picture that's posted up there, is that the one that you took of your specific salad?
1: Yes, that was the at the restaurant salad. Yeah. That's not the one I'm going to make. But it does have cilantro, so we'll send Murphy out of the kitchen.
0: Yeah.
1: Sorry. Keep it coming. Rachel, Bridget, and Peggy, we love hearing from you.
0: Jody has your Hollywood Outsider next.
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10: It's a warm, dry start this morning across central Mississippi. It is going to be a hot, summery day today as temperatures hit the mid and upper 90s, feeling like it's up to 107. More heat alerts will be in place today. There could be a spotty shower this evening, but most of us will just stay hot and dry. I'm meteorologist Matt Standridge.
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0: So she may have her first number one in England this week.
1: You know, I saw somebody online, somebody from the world of hip-hop, explaining how intricate and hard that song is to sing. Like, try to do it from the beginning. Some blood of it, and it's someone to the kitchen. Like, mad respect from the world of hip-hop for her vocals and her work on that song. Nobody realized how hard it was to do.
0: Yeah.
1: Try it.
0: No, that's okay. Kelly Clarkson wrapped up her show on Monday. I don't know if you caught that one. And she did it with a special version of Kellyoke. That's kind of where she sings other songs. Yeah. Karaoke, Kellyoke. She said the song that she's been requested most to sing, to cover, is Golden from Hunter XS.
1: Yeah.
0: Hunter X, rather, from K-Pop Demon Hunters. And she never has because the register, she said, is too high.
1: Oh, yeah.
0: But she decided to give it a shot, and she sang it in the correct key and everything.
2: That's impressive.
0: Yeah.
2: That's not an easy high note to hit.
0: Also, in her last show on Monday, she spent time taking requests from the audience, so she actually sang some of her own songs, which she usually doesn't do on the show.
3: What doesn't kill you makes you stronger.
1: As she should have done on the way out.
0: 7 years, the Kelly Clarkson show is now wrapped.
2: Up next, Jody has three things to know today.
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9: It's a warm, dry start this morning across central Mississippi. It is going to be a hot, summery day today as temperatures hit the mid and upper 90s, feeling like it's up to 107. More heat alerts will be in place today. There could be a spotty shower this evening, but most of us will just stay hot and dry. I'm meteorologist Matt Standridge.

0: 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Thank you, DJ.
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2: Three things to know today.
3: Number one, the USS Abraham Lincoln is now docked in Thailand on its way back to its home port in San Diego. This was the aircraft carrier that left Southern California in November of 2025 with like 5,000 sailors and Marines who were expecting a six-month deployment. And then they ended up spending like 270 consecutive days at sea without a typical standard port visit.
4: Yeah.
3: That ship has been replaced now by, in the Middle East, by the USS George Washington. And the other one, the Abraham Lincoln, is on its way home. Number two, her name is Thea Frohden. She's a 17-year-old tennis player, and she's the one who served as Serena Williams' on-screen body double in the 2021 biopic King Richard.
4: Yeah.
3: She's headed for the U.S. Open for her main debut.
4: Oh.
3: She is so excited. She says she's dreamed of moments like this in real life. And by the way, she's never met Serena or Venus, but she's hoping to as she, you know, heads to the tournament. She says that would be the dream. And she's in the tournament.
4: Yeah.
3: And number three, you know it's pumpkin spice season everywhere. Well, Starbucks is adding a new drink and some mini

0: ties to their fall lineup. So the new drink is an air-whipped espresso drink called the Aericano. It's a foamy take on the iced Americano made with espresso. And they've also added some pies. An apple crumble, a pecan, and some pumpkin flavors.
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6: It's a warm, dry start this morning across central Mississippi. It is going to be a hot, summery day today as temperatures hit the mid and upper 90s, feeling like it's up to 107. More heat alerts will be in place today. There could be a spotty shower this evening, but most of us will just stay hot and dry. I'm meteorologist Matt Standridge.
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0: video of it. It's not the same to fly over it.
1: Yeah.
0: I've been in the Grand Canyon and not, we didn't go all the way down. Anyway, I wanted to.
2: The donkey got tired.
0: Yeah. I think we were with a group. It was like a church group when I was a kid. And I think part of the group got to go all the way down, and I don't think my parents signed the permission slip for me to go all the way down.
1: Oh, that's a bummer.
0: I know. It's okay. It's okay. They were just worried about me. Thank you, Dina. Keep the wow. Keep it coming.
1: Jody has three things to know today. Coming up next.
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3: It's a warm, dry start this morning across central Mississippi. It is going to be a hot, summery day today as temperatures hit the mid and upper 90s, feeling like it's up to 107. More heat alerts will be in place today. There could be a spotty shower this evening, but most of us will just stay hot and dry. I'm meteorologist Matt Standridge.

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1: Here's three things to know today.
2: Number one, there's a new warning from the FTC, Federal Trade Commission, we want you to know about a scam. Scammers are cloning real car dealership websites, and they're often using AI to do it, making it look like the real dealership, the real logos, the listings, the photos, down to the last detail. They advertise, you know, about a car that nobody can find, usually something rare, muscle cars, hard to find classics. They walk you through the whole buying process. Mm. It is elaborate.
3: And they get all your info.
2: Wow. So FTC reported at FTC.gov. Number two, a lot of Americans don't even know what Labor Day really is all about. And here we come to the...
3: It's not about having babies, right?
2: Labor Day weekend. No, it is not. It's a federal holiday paying tribute to the contributions and achievements of American workers. Mm-hmm.

0: And for a lot of us, it's the end of summer. It's the last little getaway we can get before the crazy season begins.
1: Yeah.
0: So Labor Day coming up on Monday. And number three, it's your birthday, Sam. Mm-hmm. But I don't do this very often, but it's also happy birthday to Keanu Reeves.
1: Yeah.
2: Doc, 5 seconds.
0: We love to celebrate him because he's just a favorite.
1: You know, he was born the same day and same year as me.
0: Oh, you're Keanu Reeves' twin.
1: Yeah.
0: Sort of.
1: I look like him.
0: Happy birthday to you both.
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0: obituaries first. I just thought that was a really funny.
1: She's telling this to the nurse, right? Because there's no one. I couldn't go back with you. They didn't.
0: So I don't know if she was. I think she might have been talking to the older gentleman on the other side of the curtains from her, which was even funnier, you know. So
1: okay.
0: It was really. But I just, it's fun to be in a place where people still have a sense of humor, where it's not always the easiest. You know what I'm saying? This is not an emergency room. This is just a pain management clinic.
1: Pain.
0: And there are some people absolutely who are there. Right? They're not feeling so hot. But you know, the others who were, the conversations were just fun to listen to.
1: Coming up next, your Hollywood Outsider.
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3: It's a warm, dry start this morning across central Mississippi. It is going to be a hot, summery day today as temperatures hit the mid and upper 90s, feeling like it's up to 107. More heat alerts will be in place today. There could be a spotty shower this evening, but most of us will just stay hot and dry. I'm meteorologist Matt Standridge.

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0: good. So that's good. Different.
1: Yeah.
2: Love it.
1: Mm. If I was still drinking, that would be a great mixer.
2: Or you could just drink that. Yeah,
0: without the alcohol, it can be done that way.
1: Texas Roadhouse has dropped another item in the grocery store for us. Now, if you're not familiar, they have the cinnamon butter that you can buy in the refrigerator section. Have the rolls, which are delicious, in the freezer section. And now, Texas Roadhouse garlic and herb croutons. Mm. I guess the croutons on their salad are just delicious.
2: Yes.
1: Yeah.
2: Yes and yes. And there are not that many crouton choices on the grocery shelves yet.
1: You ever eat the croutons? Just eat the croutons.
2: A snack.
1: It's a snack
2: all
1: and a
2: the
1: half,
2: time.
1: Man.
2: Mm. All the time. It's salty bread.
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13: It's a warm, dry start this morning across central Mississippi. It is going to be a hot, summery day today as temperatures hit the mid and upper 90s, feeling like it's up to 107. More heat alerts will be in place today. There could be a spotty shower this evening, but most of us will just stay hot and dry. I'm meteorologist Matt Standridge.
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1: Here's three things to know today.
2: Number one, let's give you the update on what happened this week in the Grand Canyon with two people who died, one still missing, and 82 rescued by, you know, helicopter or evacuated out by foot. All in-park overnight lodging is closed for now.
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2: Because of flash flooding, right. 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And nps.gov to find out those specifics. If you had a Grand Canyon trip planned for Labor Day weekend. Mm. Number two, Travis Kelce bought a lakefront Cleveland mansion, like quietly, right here at the start of football season. So he paid like $5.3 million for it. He scooped it up.
3: Is that a retirement home, maybe?
2: Who knows? That's where he's from. Yeah. 8 bedrooms, 11 bathrooms along Lake Erie. It does include a home theater and a game room, and it'll include whatever he and Taylor.

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0: Is it? And I know I've asked you this before, but I never remember. Equal amounts?
1: Equal amounts. Okay. I eyeball it. You could measure it, but I always eyeball it. But I will say this. I'm standing in the store in front of the chocolate chips, and I always buy semi-sweet chips. And they were out of semi-sweet chips. And, well, I'm sorry. The only ones they had were the tiny little mini ones. And I'm thinking, I'm not putting mini chips in a mix that you're supposed to grab, like a hunkful. You know, you can watch. Yeah. You can eat that while watching football this weekend. Mm-hmm. So I had to substitute. There is a substitute. The chips, you see they look kind of fat?
0: Oh, yeah.
1: The chocolate chips are dark chocolate chips.
0: Oh, man, they taste good.
1: And so Murphy was my sampler. He already...
2: Yeah, I did.
1: He didn't stick his...
2: I can't control myself around that stuff, which is why we don't keep it in the house.
1: He didn't stick his fingers in your snack mix.
2: No, I didn't. No. Although I almost did. It was tempting.
1: I mix it all up in a bowl. Yeah. So there's a little bowl at home. He got your leftovers or whatever.
0: Man, these chips are great.
1: So, yeah, straight up, the great substitute is dark chocolate chips in our mix.
0: What brand was it? I'm going to shout that out.
2: Nestle Toulouse.
1: Yeah, something like that.
2: As Phoebe Buffay says.
1: Anyway, happy birthday, Sam, the one who brings us so much laughter.
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15: There's a lot of sun out there and temperatures are quickly climbing and it's quickly getting hot. We'll hit the mid and upper 90s this afternoon. Feel like temperatures up to 107. More heat alerts in place. Tonight will fall to the mid 70s, mainly clear skies with more sunshine and upper 90s and a couple more pop-ups tomorrow. I'm meteorologist Matt

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7: There's a lot of sun out there and temperatures are quickly climbing and it's quickly getting hot. We'll hit the mid and upper 90s this afternoon. Feel like temperatures up to 107. More heat alerts in place. Tonight will fall to the mid 70s, mainly clear skies with more sunshine and upper 90s and a couple more pop-ups tomorrow. I'm meteorologist Matt.

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0: So with us having the long weekend coming up, one of the things that I'm going to try and do is watch the Michael movie. 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
8: There's a lot of sun out there and temperatures are quickly climbing and it's quickly getting hot. We'll hit the mid and upper 90s this afternoon. Feel like temperatures up to 107. More heat alerts in place. Tonight will fall to the mid 70s, mainly clear skies with more sunshine and upper 90s and a couple more pop-ups tomorrow. I'm meteorologist Matt.

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We're Mix 98.7, playing your favorites from the 80s, 90s, 2K, and today. So being that it is National Live Fearless Day, I mean, you go ahead. Stand up in the middle of Oxford with a bullhorn and scream, Ole Miss sucks! See what happens to you. 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

0: 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Getting excited because coming up in just about a month, Weird Al Yankovic is going to be performing out at the Brannan Amphitheater. Officially, it'll be Sunday, October 4th. And I'm hoping for some nice, cool weather during that show. But it is the Bigger and Weirder 2026 tour. And we got tickets to give away here at Mix 98.7. How'd you like to win them? 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

As I'm sure you are aware, we've got a long weekend coming up, being that it is the Labor Day weekend. 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
10: There's a lot of sun out there and temperatures are quickly climbing and it's quickly getting hot. We'll hit the mid and upper 90s this afternoon. Feel like temperatures up to 107. More heat alerts in place. Tonight will fall to the mid 70s, mainly clear skies with more sunshine and upper 90s and a couple more pop-ups tomorrow. I'm meteorologist Matt.

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We're your home for Murphy, Sam, and Jody in the morning here at Mix 98.7. Fish Alexander is my name. So there's a teacher. Get this. Saved 900 students from a deadly flash flood over Nepal. I mean, which it really does, when you think about it, it sounds like someone has earned that $20 Starbucks gift card this year. We want to up the ante on that one, just saying. It's the weekend now, Mix 98.7.

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0: Well, the kids may be back in school, but summer isn't officially over just yet. And with Labor Day weekend coming up, are you planning on firing up the grill? We're Mix 98.7, playing your favorites from the 80s, 90s, 2K, and today. So there's this new poll out on grilling where TalkResearch.com, they surveyed 5,000 adults and compiled this list of different food options from each state and what they're known for. For example, like over in Alaska, they're known for grilling moose burgers. Florida is, grilled gator, which makes sense. Maine, they love cooking grilled fiddleheads, which is a vegetable. Colorado loves them some Rocky Mountain oysters. And right here in Mississippi, we're known for our grilled ribs and chicken. Now, one of the other things that I thought was kind of interesting about this survey is that during the year, folks up north grill more times throughout the year, on average 17, than we do down here in the SIP, which is on average 10 times out of the year. And I've got a feeling that's just because it is too dang hot, too long, especially during the summer, to do any grilling outside.
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Well, in case you missed the big movie announcement, Days of Thunder 2 is going to happen. War Mix 98.7, plenty of favorites from the 80s, 90s, 2K, and today. Well, of course, Tom Cruise, who was in the original film, is slated to be in it. The female lead is going to be Anne Hathaway, and there are currently in discussions to bring Nicole Kidman back to be a part of it, who, you know, played the romantic interest opposite Tom Cruise in the original movie. So they're still hashing some things out. Right now, it's Cranberries and Dreams on Mix 98.7.

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I had a

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11: There's a lot of sun out there and temperatures are quickly climbing and it's quickly getting hot. We'll hit the mid and upper 90s this afternoon. Feel like temperatures up to 107. More heat alerts in place. Tonight will fall to the mid 70s, mainly clear skies with more sunshine and upper 90s and a couple more pop-ups tomorrow. I'm meteorologist

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your home for Murphy, Sam, and Jody in the morning here at Mix 98.7. They'll be back tomorrow at 5 a.m. Fisher here. Did you hear that Miley Cyrus has dropped her last name? I'm wondering why, and that kind of dawned on me. I got a feeling she just got tired of her dad, Billy Ray, claiming himself as her dependent. Here's Lady A.

0: Now, who doesn't love boiled peanuts during the fall? We're Mix 98.7, playing your favorites from the 80s, 90s, 2K, and today. And what's even better is that when you purchase these boiled peanuts, 100% of the proceeds go to benefit the Rankin County Animal Shelter. Okay, so here's what's going on. Teddy over at Double Wide is currently taking pre-orders for boiled peanuts. And again, 100% of the proceeds benefits the Rankin County Animal Shelter. And you choose from salted, Cajun, or spicy dill pickle. Now, if you want 1 gallon, it's going to run you about $20. Or if you'd like to get 3 gallons, it'll be $50. You need to place your order by Thursday, September 24th. And then on Saturday, the 26th, you can swing on by the animal shelter to pick them up. And if you'd like to order, if you'd like to find out more, just jump on the Facebook and search for Rankin County Animal Shelter.
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We're giving away, by the way, if you didn't know, some tickets to see Weird Al Yankovic. He'll be at the Amphitheater Sunday, October 4th. 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
5: There's a lot of sun out there and temperatures are quickly climbing and it's quickly getting hot. We'll hit the mid and upper 90s this afternoon. Feel like temperatures up to 107. More heat alerts in place. Tonight will fall to the mid 70s, mainly clear skies with more sunshine and upper 90s and a couple more pop-ups tomorrow. I'm meteorologist Matt Stanley.

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Well, in case you missed the big news, Lionel Richie, he was hospitalized for dizziness. Doctors are saying, though, that with rest and fluids, he'll be back on the ceiling in no time. Great news. 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

0: Recently, a motorcyclist helped a driver escape a car moments before a freight train struck it in Melbourne, Florida. This is your feel-good story of the day here at Mix 98.7. Police were called after a sedan became stuck on the tracks. Motorcyclists saw the driver inside the car as a railroad crossing arms came down. He parked his motorcycle and helped the driver, believed to be in his 60s, move a safe distance away. The train then destroyed the sedan and pushed it into the motorcycle and crossing arm. The driver was taken to a local hospital as a precaution, but is expected to be okay. And that is your feel-good story of the day here at Mix 98.7.
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0: That is Taylor Swift here on Mix 98.7, playing your favorite from the 80s, 90s, 2K, and today. Well, her husband, Travis Kelce, is going to be appearing in a Tommy Hilfiger ad with his dog named Wendy. So, now you know. And here are some very specific instructions from Aerosmith.
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6: There's a lot of sun out there and temperatures are quickly climbing and it's quickly getting hot. We'll hit the mid and upper 90s this afternoon. Feel like temperatures up to 107. More heat alerts in place. Tonight will fall to the mid 70s, mainly clear skies with more sunshine and upper 90s and a couple more pop-ups tomorrow. I'm meteorologist Matt.

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We're your home for Murphy, Sam, and Jody in the morning here at Mix 98.7. Fisher's my name. So Kelly Clarkson, she ended her daytime talk show. That's just what we need. All we need is just another unemployed American Idol winner.

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0: 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Well, my name is Fisher Alexander, and I'm very excited about the big boiled peanut fundraiser called Nuts for Mutts that is going on, where you can purchase some boiled peanuts, $20 for 1 gallon or $50 for 3 gallons, and 100% of the proceeds goes to the Rankin County Animal Shelter. Now, keep in mind, you need to have your orders in by Thursday, September 24th, and you'll be able to pick up your peanuts that Saturday, the 26th, at the animal shelter. And if you're looking for details or you want to find out how you can order your peanuts, just go to Facebook and search for the Rankin County Animal Shelter. Well, my name is Fisher Alexander, and before I stroll out to the door for the day, here's your dad joke of the day for a Wednesday. Here we go. What does a rain cloud wear under his poncho? Thunderwear.
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1: MDOT reporting that we're all clear currently and the highways are moving smoothly. Look out for those construction zones and phantom jams. Let's please make sure we're buckled up and driving safely. That's your Metro Traffic.
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3: It is hot out there this afternoon. Temperatures are hitting the mid and upper 90s for highs. Feel like temperatures up to 107. We've got some heat alerts out there. Tonight will fall to the 70s with mainly clear skies, more 90s, and a couple pop-ups tomorrow. Scattered thunderstorms Friday and Saturday. I'm meteorologist Matt Stinder.

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1: MDOT reporting that we're all clear currently and the highways are moving smoothly. Look out for those construction zones and phantom jams. Let's please make sure we're buckled up and driving safely. That's your Metro Traffic.
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1: MDOT reporting that we're all clear currently and the highways are moving smoothly. Look out for those construction zones and phantom jams. Let's please make sure we're buckled up and driving safely. That's your Metro Traffic.
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3: Netflix has announced that they're bringing us and releasing in October a new three-part docuseries called The One About Matthew Perry.
4: 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I make jokes when I'm uncomfortable.
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3: 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The point is, and his sister's even involved, they want you to see him as a whole person, not just as Chandler.
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3: It's got her,
5: yeah,
3: for sure. And they're also going to talk about his generosity and his advocacy. Mm. So I would say the family's involved as well. It's called The One About Matthew Perry. It's a three-part docuseries, and we will get it this fall. I cannot wait for this because I don't want a tabloid. I want an in-depth, and that's what this seems like. So on Netflix, October 27th.
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10: It is hot out there this afternoon. Temperatures are hitting the mid and upper 90s for highs. Feel like temperatures up to 107. We've got some heat alerts out there. Tonight will fall to the 70s with mainly clear skies, more 90s, and a couple pop-ups tomorrow. Scattered thunderstorms Friday and Saturday. I'm meteorologist Matt.

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1: MDOT reporting that we're all clear currently and the highways are moving smoothly. Look out for those construction zones and phantom jams. Let's please make sure we're buckled up and driving safely. That's your Metro Traffic.
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1: MDOT reporting that we're all clear currently and the highways are moving smoothly. Look out for those construction zones and phantom jams. Let's please make sure we're buckled up and driving safely. That's your Metro Traffic.
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11: It is hot out there this evening. There could be a super spotty shower passed on by, but most of us will stay hot and dry. Now we'll fall down to the 70s tonight, mainly clear skies, back to 90s and sun tomorrow, but watch out for an isolated pop-up. Scattered storms, though, return Friday. I'm meteorologist Matt.

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1: WJKK, Vicksburg, Jackson. So hi there. How's it going? Are you having a good night? Are you looking forward to the weekend ahead? A long weekend for a lot of folks. Whatever you're doing on this Wednesday night, thank you for spending it with us. The phone lines are open at 1-888-633-5452.
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